Everybody had to pay and pay. 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New York City is the place where they said, hey, babe.

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I take one look at you, you're taking me out.

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1: I told her everything, kept no secrets. She saw my strengths, told her my weakness. We were invisible.